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Oh, I didn't understand what they were singing about, because I really didn't know what they were going through. But now that I've grown up to become a man,

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Que prenda tú a la cité. Te retraté, rojo bordó, fuego del Le Corbusier. Es Nakuru, esta sensei, yo soy el puto Messie. 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Hey, hey, suba Darío la que. 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